0: TDI. 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
1: Me not working hard. Yeah, right, picture that with a Kodak. Or better yet, go to Times Square, take a picture of me with a Kodak. 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And tonight, let's enjoy life. 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
1: Let's get the party started. See you at the bar, you was hardly talking. 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
2: Let's get the party started. 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That's when I knew that your heart was scarring. 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
2: Let's get the party started. 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
1: Samo hitovi.
2: We're high, then we're broken. We fall in love again. Just wanna know what this means.